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1: I'm Omni broadcasting meteorologist Jennifer Wojcicki with your updated forecast. Mainly clear tonight with a low of 64. West winds 5 to 10 miles per hour. Tomorrow, 83. Lows around 65. Tomorrow night, clear skies. Clear skies and dry Monday and Tuesday, mid-80s. Monday, upper 80s by Tuesday. I'm Omni Broadcasting's meteorologist, Jennifer Wojcicki.
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2: And it's wonderful. 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
4: 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Known for its mom rule, you may think of it as the Air Force Enlisted Village, Bob Hope Village, or the Hawthorne House, but know that for over four decades, its special residents have called this safe place home. Our community continues to support this special place and fondly remembers the visits of Bob and Dolores Hope and their support building local and national interest. The need for your support of this village continues. Give me a call and I can tell you more about their stewardship and the mom rule.
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